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I'm gonna tell this world that you're mine, mine, mine, mine. I chew my nail, I twiddle my thumb. I'm getting nervous, honey, but it sure is fun. 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